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0: 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Lufko with you. Autumn Kings are on their way to the Dome at Oakdale with Black Veil Brides September 25th. That's not too far off. 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And you have yourself a chance to win a pair of tickets plus a meet and greet with the band and a band t-shirt. They are a very good band. That's going to be a great double bill. Lufko with you. 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
1: Can't drink, can't draw, can't drown them away. 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

0: 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Little funeral portrait for you, Lufko here. Very happy the weekend's ahead of us. Big E coming. I like the Big E once. I go once and I'm done, but I might have to go more than once. There are a lot of great bands, including Jet, that's on my my radar. So I definitely want to have a chance to see them. If not, I guess they may make an appearance right here at the Laser Studio sometime in the next week or so. So stay tuned for that. Got some great stuff on the way. We'll do some Shinedown by request off our open mic feature up next on Laser.
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You like Daughtry, Chris Daughtry? I've always liked Chris Daughtry. The first time I saw him play that guitar back when he was a young American idol. He's coming to the area real soon. We got a great package to give away for some lucky Daughtry fan. I'll give you the details soon here on Laser.

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1: 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You know, Def Leppard, they're getting older and older, but they keep getting busier and busier. They got new music out. They did a residency in Vegas, and they also have a new box set, Volume 4, their complete recording series. That'll be a good one, 2015 to 2023. Here's one off of Pyromania on Laser.

0: 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Well, I just came upon a video on TikTok. It's a pumpkin toy singing a raunching song about his seeds. And a woman on TikTok is warning parents about this pumpkin decoration called Jabberin' Jack. Let's listen in on that.
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0: This is not headline news. Starbucks unveiled drinks inspired by Charlie Brown and Snoopy. And Subaru unveiled a new SUV inspired by Peppermint Patty. The Olsen twins were spotted in similar outfits in New York City. Then a Central Park zookeeper returned them to the meerkat exhibit. Waymo has launched its robo-taxi service in Las Vegas. Tourist tip, if you ever take one, never look at the inside with a black light. And hundreds of people gathered in San Francisco to scream at the ocean. Even more bizarre, that ocean was Billy Ocean. This is not headline news.
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0: 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Doing time with Sublime. Lufko with you. This is the weekend. 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It's going to be an awesome time. 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
3: Just announced, Brent Smith and Zach Myers from Shinedown are taking their acoustic project, Smith and Myers, back out on the road this winter. The only stop in New England is at the House of Blues in Boston, December 8th. Tickets go on sale this Friday, September 18th at 10 a.m. A new book about Kurt Cobain from Nirvana, titled Kurt Cobain, Forever in Bloom, The Legacy Beyond the Tragedy, comes out September 22nd. 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And Atreyu have announced the 20th anniversary edition of their third studio album, A Death Grip on Yesterday, coming out this October. 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

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We got some wage war on the way by request and our laser late night laugh. And it's about strippers. That'll be here in a few here on Everything That Rocks.

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1: Glasses. I put on contacts if I have to do something physical, like when I go to play basketball or if I go to a strip club. You know, because if you wear glasses to a strip club and if you sit near the stage, there's a pretty good chance the dancer's gonna take your glasses off your face. It's happened to me more than twice. And if you want to play the sexy librarian, go for it. I will support you, but bring your own props. This is not a toy. This is a medical device. Normally, I only let the opticians handle them, but since you're not wearing clothes, I'm gonna let it slide tonight. They take your glasses, they put them on, they wear it low on the nose, and they shoot you these sultry looks. It's supposed to be a sexy moment, but it's not, because I'm squinting back at her. And then she changes tactics. She takes the glasses off, and she gives the glasses a close-up tour of her body. I'm like, wow, that looks like a lot of fun for the glasses. Finally, I get my glasses back, and of course, my lenses are all smudged up. I didn't bring my lens cloth. Now I gotta watch the whole show in low res.
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0: Oktoberfest. 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

dive for you from ashes to new, waking you up on this Thursday morning. 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Mornings with Mistress Carrie. Good morning. Reporting for duty on the 17th day of September, the year 2026. Lots going on, including a big announcement from Metallica that came after the show yesterday. We got that coming up. Plus, Trans-Siberian Orchestra tickets go on sale at 10 o'clock. And if you want a special keyword to help you get the pre-sale tickets and some discounted tickets this holiday season, I got that for you. 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It's called Unshatter. It comes out at the end of the month. 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

0: long-awaited TED Talk featuring David Lee Roth and Alex Van Halen that they recorded in Fargo, North Dakota a few weeks ago is finally up on YouTube. They actually sat down with the artist that painted that huge mural of Eddie Van Halen on the Guitar Center wall on the Sunset Strip. And so, well, they sat down to talk about art and creativity.
1: David Lee Roth at your service.
2: Alex Van Halen.
1: Wow, it's a gas to be here. Yes. This is also a step towards world peace.
3: A leap.
1: This is momentous, a mighty time. Congratulations on an amazing work here, Rob.
3: Thank you. It's great to be here. We want to talk about art, creative process, and our approach.
1: Well, what is the approach? Who wants to go first? Because we're diametrically opposed, and who even knows what that really means.
2: That's what makes it work.
1: Go ahead.
2: Okay, I think that the most important thing in art is that you do your homework, and you learn the basics, and then you break all the rules.
3: That's right.
2: That's how it works for us.
1: What qualifies as homework?
2: Immerse yourself into, and listen, and watch everything you can get your hands on, your eyeballs on, and experience as much as possible.
1: You got to go get your heart broken, then you got to get it broken in a foreign language, and then you have to run away and join the Foreign Legion. Now you got a song.
3: That's right.
1: Now you got a painting, right?
3: I think a bigger painting, the bigger the heartbreak.
1: I think, wait a minute, that's some Zen.
2: Yeah, wow. Can I quote you on that? Well, you should have been in a band.
1: I think what one of our theory and from the professors told Quincy Jones and Leonard Bernstein, a couple of big posters that were on my wall as a kid, is that your music, your graphic arts, I'll expand it, your photography, your theater and stagecraft will never be anything more than you are as a human being.
0: That's Alex Van Halen and David Lee Roth sitting down together and having a conversation without insulting each other. I know. Anything is possible. You can check the whole thing out. It's up on YouTube.
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Everybody at the Big Y is talking about it. 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

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Mornings with Mistress Carrie. This is your reminder that if you haven't put your picks in yet for this week's game in the Laser Football League, well, you got to get your picks in because, of course, Thursday night football. What is the Laser Football League? 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Round interview on Laser.

0: Everything that rocks, Laser 99.3 and 98.5. Mornings with Mist, Risk Carry, some rain coming in this afternoon here in Springfield. I got the whole forecast. Are you ready? Do you have to wear pants? Well, the answer is yes. Pants are a must. Showers this afternoon, but it's going to be 81 degrees today in Springfield. 65 is the low tonight. Tomorrow, beautiful, mostly sunny and 80. And then on Saturday, partly cloudy and 70. More rain in the forecast coming. Bulls Mike McKinney with a high of 62.
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0: 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Everything that rocks. It's Mist, Riz Carey. And if you're a lover of true crime and docuseries, did you see the trailer yet for the documentary about Gary Glitter? They just released the trailer for the upcoming investigative docuseries, Hunting Gary Glitter, that digs into the disgraced glam rocker's history of child abuse and him going from country to country to avoid going to jail. It was directed by Sebastian Smith. It's a three-part documentary following the reporters and police investigators who played a major role in publicizing his sex crimes. The series details how the musician used his popularity to abuse multiple girls. The trailer is creepy. It's on Netflix.
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Heart-shaped box, Nirvana, everything that rocks, Laser 99.3 and 98.5. The new book, Kurt Cobain, Forever in Bloom, The Legacy Beyond the Tragedy, is coming out on the 22nd with the proceeds being donated to charity. It is a book that rejects the familiar portrait of Kurt Cobain as a troubled artist inevitably destined for tragedy. This book instead draws on deeply personal interviews, archival material, and memories of people who knew Kurt Cobain, who worked with Kurt Cobain, who photographed him, and who were inspired by him to examine the person behind the mythology, saying that he's an extraordinarily creative, fiercely empathetic, socially conscious artist whose influence extends far beyond the music that he left behind. The book is called Kurt Cobain Forever in Flix, The Legacy Beyond the Tragedy. It comes out next month. Here's Turnstile. Look out for me on Laser.

0: The Foo Fighters, who are going to be at the Mohegan Sun Arena celebrating the arena's 25th anniversary on October 4th, are going to be coming straight from Maryland the day before, because they're going to be at the Merriweather Pavilion playing Tom Morello's massive show that just keeps getting bigger. It's called Power to the People. It's going to be Tom Morello with the Foo Fighters, Dave Matthews, Joan Baez, Public Enemy, the Dropkick Murphys, Cypress Hill, Nathaniel Rateliff, Killer Mike, Serj Tankian from System of a Down, Stephen Stills, Mike McCready from Pearl Jam, Brittany Howard from Alabama Shakes, Taylor Momsen from The Pretty Reckless, Geezer Butler from Black Sabbath, Daryl McDaniels from Run DMC, the Linda Lindas, Scott Ian from Anthrax, and more. That's just what they announced over the last few weeks. This show is getting huge. And if you want details on the Foo Fighters show at Mohegan or any other show coming in and around Springfield, we've got a concert calendar. 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Steve Stevens, my guest this week. I got some of that interview on the way.
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So Chad Smith from the Red Hot Chili Peppers has got his own foundation that helps kids get music education and instruments. And recently he put up a video online. He took the place of a normal teacher in a music class as like the drum instructor.

0: And the kid walks in. He didn't recognize him. He introduced himself as Chad. And then he asked the kid what kind of music he listened to. And he said the Red Hot Chili Peppers. But he didn't recognize Chad Smith when he introduced himself as, "I'm Chad Smith from the Red Hot Chili Peppers." The kid nearly freaked out. Now, if you're in a local band, I cannot promise you Chad Smith is going to give you a break. However, Leah Rance every weekday, she plays music from local artists, locals only, every weekday afternoon at 6:45, and it could be your band. 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

0: Gone, Gone, Gone from Autumn Kings on Laser. Mornings with Mistress Carrie coming up on the 25th. They're going to be at the Dome at Oakdale with Black Veil Brides. And if you want to win your way into the show, get meet and greet with Autumn Kings and a band t-shirt, you got to enter right now at laser993.com. The deadline is noon on the 23rd. It's Mistress Carrie, and all this week I've got Linkin Park movie tickets to give away. That documentary is coming to theaters on the 30th, the intimate new documentary directed by Johan from the band. 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
2: Oh, yeah.
1: Let's go.
3: 2 years ago today, Sean Diddy Combs got arrested in New York City on unspecified federal charges. The arrest in Manhattan followed raids on two of his properties in Los Angeles and Miami as part of the, quote, ongoing investigation into sex trafficking. It was on this date in 1991 that over 4 million copies of the Guns N' Roses album Use Your Illusion 1 and 2 were simultaneously released for retail sale, making it the largest ship out in pop history in the United States. On this date in 1978, Queen had their single Bicycle Race, and they filmed the song and the video at Wimbledon Stadium in the UK, featuring 65 naked professional models racing around the stadium's track on bicycles, which they had been hired for the day. The rental company was reported to have requested payment for all of the bicycle seats when they found out how the bikes were being used. On this date in 1967, the Doors were banned from the Ed Sullivan Show after Jim Morrison broke his agreement because he was supposed to change the lyric from Girl, We Couldn't Get Much Higher to Girl, We Couldn't Get Much Better. He didn't. And on this date in 1931, the first long-playing record, a 33 and a third RPM recording, was demonstrated at the Savoy Plaza Hotel in New York City. The venture was doomed to fail, they said. However, due to the high price of record players that started around $95, which would be about $1,100.

0: $640 today. It wasn't until 1948 that it actually took off, but it was today, 1931, that they actually checked it out for the first time. And happy birthday today. If you were born on September 17th, you share your birthday with Hank Williams and Keith Flint from The Prodigy.
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You can expect a pretty massive concert announcement from those guys in the next couple of weeks. They were talking about the new music, like Starless, saying that, yes, they perfected in the studio, but Maynard James Keenan said their music is meant to be listened to live. That's new, A Perfect Circle, Starless on Laser, Mornings with Mistress Carrie. Make sure you're listening again tomorrow. It'll be my last pair of tickets to see the Linkin Park movie Unshatter in theaters coming up on September 30th. What I've done, Laser 99.3 and 98.5.

0: Only the guys from Alice in Chains have yet to be inducted into the Rock and Roll Hall of Fame from the Big Four in Seattle. I'm talking about the big grunge bands, of course, Nirvana, Pearl Jam, and now Soundgarden all have gotten inducted already. Pearl Jam, Dissident on Laser, Mornings with Mistress Carrie. I talked to Steve Stevens, Billy Idol's longtime songwriting partner and guitarist, because he's getting inducted into the Rock Hall this year alongside Billy Idol.
1: It's a great celebration and recognition of, you know, of a, you know, now 45-year partnership. It's really about the music. But it's great that, you know, that they're, you know, honoring two knuckleheads that are
0: 98
1: together after so long and still making music, still out there touring. You know, in a lot of cases, they have, you know, when they induct a band or something, you know, some people have passed on, or, you know, some people don't get along anymore, and they, you know, they have to keep them separated, and there's different camps and all this. And it's

0: This is great with us. There's none of that politics or anything. And we're just, you know, we're just really glad to be part of it. You know, it was eye opening for us when we were part of the Ozzy induction, because we saw how cool it could be. You know, it is what you make of it. And that was a really great experience, because it brought all these people together to support Ozzy. And it was, you know, I realized also once you're part of something like that, you know, the first eye-opening experience was Tom Morello had contacted me when he inducted Randy Rhoads, and I contributed a track to a recording. We did like a Spanish guitar version of Crazy Train, and I saw that, oh, wait a minute, since Tom is on the voting board, you know, he gets to say something and gets to have people recognize that he feels aren't being recognized. So I think once you're in there and you're part of it, you can make a difference. And, you know, maybe I can have a voice in there and get some of the people like Devo, you know, inducted that I feel should be inducted.
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I said, are you gonna be my girl? Well, it's 1, 2, 3, take my hand and come with me, because you look so fine that I really wanna make you mine. I said, you look so fine that I really wanna make you mine. Come on and get your kicks. Now you don't need it.

They're going to be at the Big E coming up next week. Are You Going to Be My Girl? That's Jet on Laser. Mornings with Mistress Carrie. Coming up in November, Metallica are going to be helping the Mohegan Sun Arena celebrate their 25th anniversary with Suicidal Tendencies. And if you were not able to get tickets for that, Metallica, by the way, never played the Mohegan Sun Arena because the venue's too small for them normally. Normally, when they're in town, they're playing the TD Garden or Gillette Stadium, or more recently, taking up residency at the MSG Sphere in Vegas. But just yesterday, Metallica announced, we're not quite dead yet. They're continuing the M72 World Tour, and those dates are going to kick off in May of next year. Vancouver, San Diego, El Paso, San Antonio, Fayetteville, Kansas City, Raleigh, Indianapolis. The closest they're getting to us, Buffalo, New York on June 8th, with a stop in Madison, Cleveland, and Salt Lake City. Those tickets go on sale next week. There's a pre-sale from Metallica fan club members first. Sad but true. 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

0: That's Crack Cocaine, Billy Morrison featuring Ozzy, Laser 99.3 and 98.5. Just a few weeks ago, I had Billy Morrison on the Mistress Carrie podcast, and I told him that his fellow Billy Idol guitarist, Steve Stevens, was coming on the show. I asked him to give me some dirt on him. He was like, no, that's not happening. He's like, and there's no dirt. Steve Stevens is a great guy. So I ended up talking to Steve Stevens about Billy Morrison.
1: Yeah, it's really healthy. I think, you know, it's you know, that's what I love about, you know, you mentioned, you know, Billy Morrison. I mean, Billy is one of the reasons that I asked him to join this band is he was a guy that not only could I had guested with musically in his all-star band Camp Freddy first, but I had really
0: 98.
1: Deep conversations with the guy, and I thought that's the kind of guy I would like to have in my band, because we're only on stage for 3 hours, and you know, the rest of that is traveling and, you know, being together, and I want to be with people that I have good conversation with, and I want good people around me, and I'm fortunate our band and Idol, and we're all good people.
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0: were just talking about how those guys are the last of the big four grunge bands out of Seattle to get inducted into the Rock and Roll Hall of Fame. That needs to change. I stay away from Alice in Chains on Laser. 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I don't care what it is. 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Oktoberfest. 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

His new album, Ride Lonesome, comes out tomorrow. That's Devil's Haircut from Beck. 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

0: They're headed to the Big E, opening up for Twisted Sister, featuring Sebastian Bach, formerly of Skid Row. JJ French from Twisted Sister is going to be coming on the Mistress Carrie podcast in the next couple of weeks to talk about the Big E and to talk about why they ended up picking Sebastian Bach to sing for Dee Snider, who is no longer able to tour with the band. Want to get tickets to go see Tesla and Twisted Sister? Well, all the details on all the shows in and around Springfield are right on the concert calendar. 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

0: Always Let You Down. That's new music from Bill Murray on Laser. Mornings with Mistress Carrie. Well, you know that summer is almost over. When we start talking about tickets for the Trans-Siberian Orchestra going on sale, brutal! Tickets go on sale to the general public tomorrow. However, there's a pre-sale that starts today at 10 o'clock, but you need the pre-sale code. Now, I'm talking about all of the Trans-Siberian Orchestra concerts in New England, and there are six. There's going to be two shows at the SNHU Arena in Manchester. There's two shows at the DCU Center in Worcester and two shows at the Mohegan Sun Arena. They're all happening in November. The keyword you need to do the TSO pre-sale that starts at 10 a.m., it's 30 because Trans-Siberian Orchestra is celebrating their 30th anniversary this year. So you can get the details and the link to get tickets on the concert calendar at laser993.com. But the pre-sale code you need is 30. I'll be back on your radio tomorrow with my final pair of Linkin Park movie tickets. Alex is coming up next, and make sure you're listening to Leah Rance this afternoon. She's got like pockets of tickets. I don't know where she keeps them all, but that girl's going to hook you up.
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1: I don't know. 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

preceding song has been a test of the excellent rock station. 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

Laser 99.3 and 98.5, Everything That Rocks with Pearl Jam. That's the title track off their most recent album, 2024's Dark Matter. Coming up, we'll do some Dio. Also got POD lined up. But first, Megadeth. They were just in Boston a couple weeks back, opening up for Iron Maiden, Symphony of Destruction on Laser.

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14: 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Checking the forecast for where in the rest of Western Mass. We're mostly cloudy today. Slight chance of showers this afternoon, high of about 80 degrees. Tonight, showers likely, otherwise mostly cloudy, low around 64 tomorrow. Looking at mostly sunny skies and a high of 77. Here's Metallica. 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

0: 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And all this week, you want to listen to Mornings with Mistress Carrie and Afternoons with Leah Rance. 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

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Get some Stone Temple Pilots on the way. First, the latest from Shinedown. And just announced this week, Shinedown vocalist Brent Smith and guitarist Zach Myers hitting the road this winter as the acoustic duo Smith and Myers, including a stop in Boston at the House of Blues on December the 8th. Tickets going on sale tomorrow at 10 a.m. Anyway, your Shinedown's young again on Laser.

0: 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And all this week, you want to tune into Afternoons with Leah Ranch. 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She's coming up a little later this afternoon with another opportunity right here on Everything That Rocks. 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
1: 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Taking a look at the forecast for Hadley and the rest of Western Mass. Going to be mostly cloudy this afternoon with a chance of some showers, high getting up to about 80 degrees. Tonight, showers likely, otherwise mostly cloudy, low around 64. Got mostly sunny skies tomorrow and a high of 77. 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
0: 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Checking the forecast for East Hampton and the rest of Western Mass. Going to be mostly cloudy this afternoon with a slight chance of showers, high of about 80 degrees. Tonight, showers likely, otherwise mostly cloudy, low around 64. Going to be nice tomorrow, mostly sunny and a high of 77. Up next, Seether. They're going to be at the Xfinity Center in Mansfield tomorrow night, opening up for Stained. Just Fake It on Laser.

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93 and 98.5, everything that rocks. Coming up, we'll do some Black Crowes. Also got Linkin Park on the way, and I'll tell you how you can win tickets to see their new documentary film in theaters. First, it's A Perfect Circle. Rumors are they've got some tour dates about to be announced, maybe even one somewhere in the area. Anyway, here's Starless, Mod Laser.

0: 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And we've got tickets to give away to see their new documentary, Unshattered, coming to theaters on September the 30th. Matter of fact, Leah Rantz has your chance to win a pair of tickets coming up at 2 o'clock with Florida, Texas, or Ohio. A little later on, she's also going to give you a chance to win tickets to see Daughtry on their 20 Years Unplugged tour at Mohegan Sun Arena on October the 15th, including access to a VIP Q&A and meet and greet with the band. So hang out with Leah this afternoon for your chance to win right here on Everything That Rocks. 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
0: 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Taking a look at the forecast for Westfield and the rest of Western Mass. We're mostly cloudy with a slight chance of showers this afternoon, high of about 80 degrees. Tonight, showers likely, otherwise mostly cloudy, low around 64. Tomorrow looking nice, though, mostly sunny and a high of 77. 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
0: All righty, in either Florida, Texas, or Ohio today, if you get this right, you'll win tickets to go see Linkin Park Unshatter. It's a documentary directed by band member Johan in theaters for a limited time, September 30th. Guess where this happened at? Florida, Texas, or Ohio, where a police department was shut down after multiple violations, including arresting a mom for posting a picture on Facebook of the town's dirty drinking water. Where was this at? Florida, Texas, or Ohio? 413-526-9932. If you think you got it right, you might win Linkin Park movie tickets. Here's Autumn King's Gone, Gone, Gone.

Autumn Kings, Gone Gone Gone on Laser 99.3 and 98.5. Side note, if you want to see them at the Dome at Oakdale with Black Veil Brides September 25th, enter at laser993.com for your chance not only to win a pair of tickets, you also get a meet and greet with the band and a band t-shirt. Where did this happen at, though? We are talking about the police department that was shut down after arresting a mom for posting a picture on Facebook of the town's dirty drinking water. For the Linkin Park Unshatter tickets, and Matthew Klein got it right. It was, in fact, in Texas. So congratulations. One more chance tomorrow at 2 o'clock for your chance to win tickets to go see that movie. Here's Van Halen, Panama on Laser.

0: Red Hot Chili Peppers, by the way, on Laser 99.3 and 98.5. I'm not sure how it took me this long to have never stepped foot in the Delaney's Market, but here I am. I went to go get a coffee over at the plaza at Longmeadow, and I was like, oh, look, there's a Delaney's in here. And I went inside because I was curious, because when I first met my boyfriend, and, you know, he was a single guy living by himself, I used to make fun of him because, like, all he would have would be those pre-made meals from Delaney's. All he would have. And I get why. Because it was like, it's all fresh food. This is not an ad, by the way. I bought my stuff. I was just I was just kind of blown away that I haven't really utilized this before. But, like, as somebody who, like, I don't cook with love. I cook out of necessity, okay? I'm like, oh God, let's see what I could throw in a pan. I got one of those salmons, like individual meals for tonight. I got salmon from Delaney's. I'm excited to try it, you know? And who knows? Maybe this will become like a reoccurring thing, but I like that everything was like pre-portioned and you just pop it in the oven. Yeah. I'm 10 years in and I'm a new fan of Delaney's, but go figure, you know? And I like the fact that they donate anything that they don't sell to Rachel's Table. I think that's cool.
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Pearl Jam, Better Man on Laser 99.3 and 98.5. Yesterday I was talking about Tavern on the Hill being closed, and now they're talking about putting luxury condominiums on top of Mount Tom, which just sounds terrible to me because of the traffic and just, boy howdy. Well, anyway, everybody's commenting on the video, and this one guy said, bonus, Tavern on the Hill is haunted by a ghost. Have you seen the movie Poltergeist? Because that's how you get a poltergeist. I have never heard of this before. Is this a thing? Here's Mammoth, the end on Laser.

Russell, Worthington, Miller's Falls, we got you. 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

0: 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Happy Friday Eve. 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
8: Today features mainly cloudy skies and that more humid feel. Then this afternoon, some spotty off and on showers. Not a ton of rainfall, but it's unsettled. Highs between 72 and 80. Tonight we're gradually clearing, but it's still mild and humid with some areas of fog. Tomorrow it turns much less humid and it's brighter with highs between 72 and 80. A beautiful weather day to kick off the Big E. Saturday it's mostly sunny and cooler with highs ranging between 62 and 70. With your Western Mass News First Alert forecast, I'm meteorologist Liam Murphy.
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Construction of a new skate park in East Hampton finally is going to be happening. A local group raised over $90,000 and construction is going to begin in the spring at Millside Park. Here's Sleep Token, Caramel. Now I guess is the time for me to learn how to skate.

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0: STP sex type thing on laser. 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You're never too cool for Sesame Street, okay? Everybody likes it. Cookie Monster has a new parody song to inspire kids to go potty, and it's called Got to Go, to the tune of Chaperone Hot to Go.
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0: What, that buddy? Uh-oh, me got to go.
2: You know, it got me thinking about that Hyrox event where that athlete, Joanna, she won the event, but she had bowel issues and she ended up soiling herself. Did I tell you about that? And there was like, it was running down her leg and everything. It got everywhere. And then the event in Beijing, they lost millions of dollars in value afterwards. You know, honestly, when I think about it, she could have taken a lesson from the Cookie Monster.
0: Uh-oh, me got to go.

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4: 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And oh, by the way, the food's pretty awesome, too. 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

0: 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If you missed the live stream of Ozzy's final concert, you're going to be able to see Ozzy and Black Sabbath Back to the Beginning in theaters on October 28th. And before Ozzy took the stage with Black Sabbath, he did a set of his solo material. Here's how he kicked it off with Zakk Wylde on guitar.
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Lenny Kravitz, Fly Away on Laser. 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

0: Ian texted in and said, grunge isn't meant for whiners, for worse. Taylor said, I haven't heard Under Oath in ages, but I can't say that that was for better. And that seemed to be the overall sentiment. You said Under Oath for worse. You preferred the original from Nirvana. Here's the funeral portrait, Dark Thoughts.
1: Can't drink, can't drug, can't drown them away. 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

0: 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Everything that rocks. It's Leah Rance. So I have been seeing a lot of reviews come out about that new Wolverine game. So I've got X-Men on my brain lately. And I was thinking about, like, if you were a mutant, what kind of superpower would you have? Now, wait a minute. Hold on. This has to be something you can already do. And it can't necessarily be helpful. Like, what useless superpower do you possess? I'll go first. I'm an excellent speller. Like, I am confident to say that. Like, if I ever get the chance at an adult spelling bee, I believe I could win that thing. Is it helpful if I was a superhero? Absolutely not. But it's just a fact. Jen said, speaking of facts, that her useless superpower is remembering thousands of useless facts. Well, you would be very good at my trivia on Tuesdays then, wouldn't ya? Wouldn't ya? William said, I can fall asleep anywhere. That, I don't know that that's useless. That's a talent. I wish I had that. Dylan, who is who's in a band, says, how about the power to move you? Again, I don't know that that's useless. I mean, power to play music is pretty cool. Sean said, I wake up before my alarm and am naturally energetic all day. Shut up, Sean. I read something like that, that just pissed me off, man. What? I didn't say it a lie.
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2: Here's your Western Mass News First Alert forecast.
3: Tonight we're gradually clearing, but it's still mild and humid with some areas of fog. Tomorrow it turns much less humid and it's brighter with highs between 72 and 80. A beautiful weather day to kick off the Big E. Saturday it's mostly sunny and cooler with highs ranging between 62 and 70. With your Western Mass News First Alert forecast, I'm meteorologist Liam Murphy.
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I don't know what just happened, but it's like I pressed the button, the mic wasn't on. Anyway, you don't care. Here's the deal. I have your chance to win Daughtry tickets, as well as you would get the VIP experience, which, if you didn't know, that would also include a Q&A, and this is going to be at Mohegan Sun October 15th. Now, if you would like to go, I'm going to have your chance to call in about 10 minutes. Right now, here's Papa Roach. See you in hell.

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0: 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It's Leah Rance. If you would like a pair of tickets for a VIP Q&A meet and greet with the band Daughtry, and of course getting to see them at 20 Years Unplugged at Mohegan Sun Arena October 15th, your wish is my command. If you're caller number 9 right now, 413-526-9932. Caller number 9 wins a pair of tickets to not only get to see Daughtry, but also VIP Q&A and meet and greet with the band. Good luck.
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3: 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And oh, by the way, the food's pretty awesome too. 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The Miss Florence Diner. 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

Blur, song 2 on Laser. I remember learning for the first time that that was also the lead singer of the Gorillaz, and my mind was just blown. And now I can never unhear it. Here's Nine Inch Nails, as alive as you need me to be.

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0: Greta Van Fleet on Laser. You ever wanted a Costco rotisserie chicken delivered to your door? Well, we're about to live in a reality where that could happen, because now Costco has teamed up with DoorDash and Uber Eats to deliver to nearly 600 locations in the U.S. Absolutely wild. I've been noticing a lot of more DoorDash commercials are focused around like bringing items rather than bringing food. And I think that that's going to become more commonplace. Although my favorite thing to see lately is those videos of drunk people ordering a Ouija board at like bars to get Ouija board delivered to them. Like, I got to talk to the ghost of this bar right now. So yeah, it could lead to some interesting scenarios.
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10: Tonight we're gradually clearing, but it's still mild and humid with some areas of fog. Tomorrow it turns much less humid and it's brighter with highs between 72 and 80. A beautiful weather day to kick off the Big E. Saturday it's mostly sunny and cooler with highs ranging between 62 and 70. With your Western Mass News First Alert Forecast, I'm meteorologist Liam Murphy.
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The show is September 25th. 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

0: Lincoln Park, Faint on Laser 99.3 and 98.5. I tell you, to be loved is to be known. Nothing makes me more emotional, weirdly, than somebody showing me that they actually really know me. Do you feel that way too? It's so weird. So the woman that works here, Andy, she is newer. She's been here about 2 years, and she says to me as I was passing by, she goes, "Hey, have you heard of a movie called Repo: The Genetic Opera?" And I'm like thrilled, right? Because this is a weird deep cut movie. If you've seen it, you know it is a cult classic. It's never reached the fame of Rocky Horror Picture Show, but it's in that vein. And anyway, I was like, "Yes, of course." And she was like, "I just want you to know, like, I was watching that, and it really reminded me of you. It seemed like a very you movie." And I was like, how do you know me so well? That's amazing. I did. I got emotional.
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16: Tonight we're gradually clearing, but it's still mild and humid with some areas of fog. Tomorrow it turns much less humid and it's brighter with highs between 72 and 80. A beautiful weather day to kick off the Big E. Saturday it's mostly sunny and cooler with highs ranging between 62 and 70. With your Western Mass News First

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2: Lufco. 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Remember when you could go out drinking on a Thursday and still make it to work on Friday? Oh, yeah. Those were the days. On

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I can just feel the anxiety. Hours away from the Big E opening in West Springfield. 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

0: Letdowns, everything that rocks, Laser 99.3 and 98.5. I am so happy I just went onto the Laser website to check my LFL picks for this week. And guess what? I forgot to put them in, so I just put them in. But we're less than an hour or so until tonight's game, the Detroit Lions and Buffalo Bills. So that ought to be an interesting one there. I just looked at the leaderboard, and I'm nowhere in sight. Laser Football free of charge. 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Yeah, get there right now. 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

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A couple of things going on tomorrow. Big E begins, and it's National Cheeseburger Day, and there's plenty of cheeseburgers over there I'd like to get my mouth on top of.

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0: 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Finger Death Punch with Lufko. Action-packed weekend here, huh? Big E starts tomorrow. You got the Pats and Steelers on Sunday. Looking forward to watching that game. I'm really, ideally, Aaron Rodgers goes on his word and says this is his last season because I'm really sick of seeing him. And we have Rocktoberfest on Sunday as well. 12 to 3 over at the Summit View in Holyoke, powered by Dave Minor Exterior Home Improvements and Aqua Pump. 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